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1: Llévame pa Puerto Rico ahora mismo. Whatever happened to the direct flights, huh? Where are they? We need one because I gotta get out of here. It is cold out there. 45 degrees in the city of Rochester. Qué frío, mi gente. Ya estamos prendiendo el heater. Nah, not me, not yet. 65 degrees later on today and sunny skies. Tomorrow, same thing. And then next weekend, things get better. We'll see 70s. You might even see 80, 77 degrees on Thursday. Wow. It's a throwback Thursday today on El Poder Latino. Let me know what you want to hear. Old school, classics. Something for everybody is what we have in store on today's show. 270-590-0270-5900. La Línea de Poder. Who's playing football tonight? Not my boy, not Josh Allen.
2: Allen buys time.
1: No, that's Sunday. Sunday, Mambo. That's on Sunday, 1 o'clock. The Bills play the Chargers at home. I got to go to break, but I'll be right back after this with an exclusive remix. Check it out.
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0: Cold start this morning, you guys. 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
1: Los número uno.

Chino y Nacho on El Poder Latino. Good morning, everybody. Hard to believe that that was 12 years ago. Wow, como pasa el tiempo. A lo mía, mi gente. Wow. We're going to keep it in the 2014s for now. We might even take it back a little further on today's show. 2014 was a great year. Great music. Here's Victor Manuel, que suena los tambores on the Mambo in the Morning Show.

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4: 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Kicking it off with Charlie Rock. It's missing you on El Poder Latino.

You're in the middle of the Freestyle Fanatico traffic jam. Good morning, everybody. 43 degrees. 43 degrees? Whoa. Yeah, you heard that right. Things will warm up today, though. It's going to be sunny and 65 in the city of Rochester. 270-5900, the number for you to take control of the Freestyle Fanatico traffic jam.

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14: All right, we're back. Mambo in the morning on El Poder Latino. Good morning, everybody. Yes, yes. I know it's cold. It's a cold start, but things will warm up. Don't worry about it. Today's like an old Chevy. It takes a while to warm up. Talk about a throwback. You remember that back in the days? You had to pump the gas about 10 times before you started that old Chevy up, and then it'll take about, I don't know, 20 minutes for it to warm up before you could actually start driving. The defrost never worked, but somehow we made it to our destinations, ¿verdad? We did. 822, 43 degrees in the city of Rochester. Here's Avi Crepo and Manny Cruz with a throwback from 2020.

0: Bover 97.1 FM. Good morning. It is a cold start out there, but things will warm up. 65 degrees for our high this afternoon with plenty of sunshine. So that's not bad. Good time to do some yard work and start getting everything ready for the winter. Girl, you are bundled up. Rosemary is in the house this morning, everybody. How are ya? You are cold. He said, Rosa, I'm cold.
1: I am so cold. It was 40 degrees this morning.
0: OMGs. Oh, wow. Okay.
1: Yes.
0: We are going to talk about what's happening over at the MAG. That is the Memorial Art Gallery. Give us a second. We got to take a break because we have some commercials lined up, but we will be right back. Rosemary and I are here, and we're ready to talk about the continuation of all the celebrations in the 31st year, Hispanic Heritage Month, and much more. Stick around.
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0: Back, everybody. Good morning once again. Rosemary is in the building. Rose, how are you?
5: I'm well.
0: You gotta be cold though. It is cold. Like it was like summer yesterday, and today is winter. It's like Mother Nature, you forgot about fall. A little bit of break there, you know, kind of get us used to the cold. Nope, jump right into it. Is the heat on at your house yet? I'm telling you, most people are already complaining about having to turn the heater on.
5: I didn't turn it on, but right. I did turn on the fireplace.
0: Did you?
5: And what I did was, it was so cold. And like this morning when I got up, it was 40 degrees, my thermostat set. Mm-hmm. And I looked at the national weather app, and it said 43 an hour ago at home. And I'm like, oh, my God, it is freezing. But I'll tell you. On Sunday, everybody be warm up.
0: It's
5: going to
0: be a beautiful day Sunday, actually. It's actually going to warm. It is going to warm up over the weekend.
5: It is.
0: That's great.
5: It's supposed to 70 on Saturday and Sunday.
0: Exactly.
5: So that's warming up.
0: Next week, I may have to take this back, Mother Nature, because by next week it could reach potentially 80 degrees. 77 is for sure, but we might hit 80 degrees, and that would be amazing.
5: For a Puerto Rican girl who loves her heat.
0: Where is my direct flight to Puerto Rico?
5: In December, December.
0: We continue to celebrate Hispanic Heritage Month. And this Sunday, as Rose mentioned, things will be heating up at the MAG. For those who may not be familiar with the MAG, tell us a little bit about it.
5: Well, it's our 31st year.
0: Congratulations.
5: Thank
0: 35th. You.
5: You
0: said 31st. Continuously running.
5: Continuous.
0: Year after year. Even during COVID?
5: Even during COVID.
0: How did you work that out?
5: Believe it or not, even the city and the county didn't have it. All events were canceled.
0: Mm-hmm.
5: Ours we were able to do because we did it streaming. We did our fashion show online.
0: Really?
5: We
0: How cool.
5: did Mambo Kings, who had canceled all their events because of COVID.
0: Yeah.
5: They did a live concert for us that we streamed, and all I had to do was promise there'd be no audience because you know, it was that type of a year.
0: Yeah.
5: But we pulled it through because we didn't want it to be forgotten or, you know, we wanted to entertain our community.
0: Absolutely.
5: So this is our 31st year, and we're very proud.
0: Nice.
5: Started in 1995 with a very small group.
0: Yes.
5: And I have to tell you, that small group grew into starting with like about 200 people showing up to the museum. The museum is open free for all. So there's no fee to come down and celebrate Hispanic heritage.
0: Yeah.
5: You realize that over the years, it has grown. and we've hit 1,500 people coming from 12 to 4.
0: Wow. I hear it's one of the biggest events now at the MAC.
5: It is. Look at you. It's after Clothesline. It is the biggest of all the family days.
0: Sweet.
5: And we have a variety. We have We have, actually, you know, my MC has always been from Poder.
0: Mm-hmm.
5: And it's Luisa Ponte, DJ Lou Rock.
0: Yep.
5: And our ballroom is packed with many countries on display.
0: Mm-hmm.
5: I have the max tables that I can have is 15
0: okay.
5: Because of fire prevention.
0: Mm-hmm.
5: So we have 15 countries being represented with beautiful people and their artifacts, and their, some of them wear their costumes, but, you know, their clothing from their native country. It is beautiful. In the pavilion, we have organizations that provide services to our Hispanic community, including Hispanic organizations, like, of course, Ibero, Latinas Unida, the Latino Rotary. We try to showcase our community as best as we can.
0: Yeah, for sure.
5: We have performers, different genders.
0: Talk about it.
5: I know. I am so excited.
0: Yes.
5: I got from Bomba Jaque to Jaifet the Pyro. And I'm not sure if you're aware of him.
0: No.
5: He's,
0: Tell me about him.
5: So it's a local young man, Noel Gonzalez.
0: Okay.
5: And from, he's a gospel performer. Very Christian. And he has participated at Six Flags for 3 years now at the Kingdom Gospel Concert.
0: How cool is
5: he's
0: that?
5: Amazing. Yes. He's our own.
0: Yeah.
5: And he's, you know, right here doing
0: it. Is he the photographer?
5: No. Yes. No, yes.
0: Because that does ring a bell now.
5: Yes, it is.
0: Okay. Yes, I do
5: so
0: know
5: he is. He has been performing with us, and he really gives back to the community.
0: He's a great guy.
5: I have, everybody knows Borinquen Dance Theater.
0: Of course.
5: It's 45 years.
0: Wow.
5: And I have to say, they have performed for 31 years this Sunday.
0: No way.
5: Really? Yes.
0: They've been involved
5: the
0: whole time?
5: They've been involved with the beginning.
0: Oh, wow.
5: Nydia was
0: That's
5: part
0: so cool.
5: of our advisory committee
0: Go,
5: from
0: Nydia.
5: The beginning.
0: Nice.
5: So we're very proud to say, you know,
0: that.
5: The same as with Pata con Pies, Sunshine. They've been performing from the beginning with us.
0: Sunshine va estar allí también.
5: Ay, sí, ellos siempre están con
0: he
5: nosotros.
0: He is my sunshine. He's such a great vibe.
5: We have a group called Flames of Freedom.
0: Now
5: Dance
0: that I have
5: Ministries.
0: Heard of. I haven't heard of them.
5: Well, they are amazing.
0: Okay.
5: And we do have Mexico and Peru in the house, Peru Inca, Alma de Mexico.
0: I know who
5: and
0: they are. Yeah.
5: There is a group of Mexican that are have been performing throughout the United States.
0: Okay.
5: And they are locally here right now, and they are leaving Rochester in 2 months, and they are going to be performing Los Caballeros.
0: Los Caballeros.
5: Los Caballeros, a Mexican group.
0: I love it.
5: And Byron Noble is performing, and we have New York Weekend Project for salsa and a little Bad Bunny, you know?
0: Super popular, yes.
5: Well, we invite everyone to come out because...
0: Well, you got something for everybody, Rose.
5: We do.
0: Yes, you do.
5: We have it for... Every plus we have arts and crafts for the kids.
0: Sweet.
5: We have our rival baseball league and our basketball league of Rochester for Hispanics.
0: Okay.
5: In the house, we have the Puerto Rican Queen, Miss Rochester International. Those girls
0: so
5: perform.
0: Lleno. Right.
5: Yes, and they perform. They will be part of it.
0: Nice.
5: We are very proud that our community is so diverse, and we can represent as many as we can.
0: Yeah, yeah.
5: So for 15 countries being represented, you know, if you are someone that's interested in representing your community next year, please reach out.
0: Yes.
5: You
0: they
5: call
0: reach out
5: the
0: directly
5: MAG.
0: To you?
5: Yep.
0: Or call the MAG.
5: Call the MAG.
0: Call the MAG. Okay.
5: And they'll connect you to me, and I will try to put you... This year, Dominican Republic is being represented.
0: Spotlighted?
5: No, we're not spotlighting anyone because our theme is This year's national theme is Unidos Somos Más. Oh. Together we are more.
0: Yes, yes.
5: We're representing all.
0: Everyone.
5: Everyone. We don't need to highlight anyone.
0: That. Yes.
5: It's
0: everyone's being highlighted.
5: Yes.
0: Yes, I love that.
5: You know,
0: yes.
5: It used to be that one stood over the other.
0: Yeah.
5: No, well, but
0: not necessarily. We were just spotlighted them.
5: Right.
0: But I love the fact now that everyone is going to be spotlighted. Yes.
5: Okay. Yes. Okay. And you walk through the museum.
0: You get to tour the museum still?
5: You get to tour the museum.
0: Nice.
5: And at 1:30, if you're there to tour the museum, this begins at 12, but at 1:30 we have a tour guide, Spanish and English.
0: Okay.
5: So it'll be translated in Spanish. Anyone touring the museum will get a family membership for 1 year free.
0: Mm. Wow. Free.
5: Free.
0: Nice.
5: So anytime you want to go with your family and enjoy some time, and the museum is so big,
0: it
5: it's
0: is
5: hard
0: beautiful.
5: To see all in one.
0: It's great for a date night, great to take the kids to. Yeah, absolutely. If you want to get away and spend some time alone, it's a nice place to visit.
5: You were there with me when
0: You gave me the tour yourself personally.
5: Yes.
0: Yes.
5: When
0: beautiful.
5: Monet was in display, remember?
0: Yes, Monet, yes.
5: I mean, talk about some beautiful pieces. Yeah. We have some beautiful pieces. You can do a scavenger hunt and find our Latino pieces,
0: nice.
5: Which we have quite a few now.
0: Okay.
5: But it is, you know, it is a day to come out, celebrate, enjoy, listen to whichever kind of music you want to.
0: Love that.
5: Mingle,
0: yeah.
5: network.
0: Yes.
5: Everybody knows each other, and it's a community that is very diverse in the Hispanic language, but also diverse in ethnicity.
0: Yes.
5: Because we get everybody.
0: Yes.
5: It's not just Latinos
0: no.
5: at that day that make 1,500.
0: No, no, absolutely not. Everybody is included.
5: Yes.
0: Yeah, for sure. And it's going to be a beautiful day on Sunday.
5: Yes. And we also have, thank God, we have Zumba.
0: Ooh.
5: And believe it or not, the last 2 years we've done Zumba outside.
0: Really?
5: Because our gardens have art pieces, sculpture gardens.
0: Wow.
5: And Maribel Torres leads that Zumba, which is...
0: She's really good.
5: Yes.
0: Yes, she
5: which
0: is.
5: Which is a great time.
0: Yeah.
5: We even have two groups separated. An elder group that she leads and a younger group that has a little faster beat.
0: Mm-hmm. Mm-hmm. Okay. Yes, I get it. Okay.
5: So, you know, there's Zumba sitting and
0: right.
5: kicking your legs and your
0: Zumba,
5: arms.
0: Zumba.
5: Yes.
0: Sure. Cool. Very good.
5: You know, it is located at the Memorial Art Gallery, 500 University Avenue. And it runs from 12 to 5.
0: Okay.
5: It says here 4, but our performers are finishing around that time.
0: Okay.
5: And we have amazing sponsors. Ibero being one, Podil has been with us since you guys went on air. And Ibero has been with us 31 years having a table.
0: Have you been there 31 years?
5: I have.
0: Wow.
5: I'm original advisory committee meeting person.
0: Wow. Who are we going to leave this to when you no longer want to do this? Or will you just do this forever?
5: You know, we try to mentor individuals from the committee that know it year in, year out.
0: Yeah.
5: And, you know, I stepped into the role a few times when we had an event programmer that was paid by the museum for years. And she was ill, and I stood up and ran the day. And as years went by and cuts were made, there was no more event programmer. It was a guest programmer for specific events.
0: Gotcha.
5: And I've been blessed 31 years.
0: Good for you. Way to go.
5: So,
0: absolutely.
5: You know, when you know your community, it's very easy. And that's how we try to mentor the next individuals.
0: Excellent.
5: To know our community, know the resources, reach out, because I can call you and say, Johnny, I need you. You're there. So it's very hard to have someone who has never had that experience because this is a large undertaking. There's so many pieces to this puzzle. And
0: lots
5: we also have, we're celebrating Hispanic heritage with storytelling, not on Sunday, but on the 30th, the MAG will have in the auditorium with Rochester Latino Theater featuring storytelling.
0: Nice.
5: We're taking kids from the pre-K program at Ibero. Nice. From Eugenio Hostos Charter School.
6: Okay.
5: We're busing them to the MAG. And there's going to be storytelling, museum tour. Mm-hmm. And we also have El Centro de Oro elders who have joined the kids.
6: Yes.
5: They joined them last year for a separate day event. Mm-hmm. Mm-hmm. And we're doing that on the 30th.
6: Chévere.
5: Everybody's welcome to that as well.
0: Awesome. But this will be happening on Sunday, the 27th. The doors open at noon. It's free. Parking is free.
5: Everything is free.
0: The Memorial Gallery is free.
5: Yes.
0: Right? I love that.
5: Awesome. All you have to do is, come if out you're and going enjoy. To church, come out and enjoy.
0: Yeah, absolutely.
5: And there are, we do have food truck.
0: Okay.
5: We have, the Brown is open that day, a mm-hmm. restaurant.
0: Mm-hmm.
5: So, you know, if you want to purchase a meal there, you mm-hmm. can after right. church. But everything else is totally free.
0: Nice.
5: We have amazing, amazing collaborations,
0: okay.
5: and we're blessed as a community
0: yes,
5: to highlight
0: absolutely.
5: Our Latino cultures.
0: Absolutely. Yep. I love it. Rose, let everybody know one more time when and where this will be held before we wrap things up.
5: It will be held at the Memorial Art Gallery.
0: Yes.
5: Most known as the MAG.
0: The MAG.
5: 500 University Avenue this Sunday from 12 to 4. And it is Unidos Somos Más. Together mm-hmm. we are more.
0: Absolutely.
5: And it really stands for what we need to be together.
0: True story.
5: Because there's so much sometimes of, si tú estás, yo no voy.
0: Yeah.
5: Quítate tú para ponerme yo. Mm. And that's not it.
0: No.
5: You know, our community is one. And coming together and working. And we have had beautiful events. And we have security in the house.
0: Mm-hmm.
5: I know last year I lost a couple countries from participating because of the worry
0: yeah.
5: of their security coming
0: right.
5: to the museum.
0: Good.
5: You know, ICE in the city.
0: Mm-hmm.
5: But we protect our own,
0: awesome.
5: And we have security, and we please invite you to come over, share,
0: yeah.
5: and let's take pride on who we are.
0: Absolutely. It's the 31st.
5: Yay!
0: Wow, that's amazing. We hope to see you all there. Come on out. It's free. Bring the kids and have a good time. Rose, thank you so much for stopping by and letting everybody know what's happening as we continue to celebrate Hispanic Heritage Month.
5: Thank you, Johnny.
0: And
5: thank you, Ibero.
0: We'll see you there. Thank you, Rose.
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Cold start this morning, but things will get better, Rochester. We'll see temperatures in the 60s, 65 to be exact, with sunshine. But we got to wrap things up for the Mambo in the Morning Show and make way for the legend who's on his way in, Junjun Rivera, su jangueo in prime. It's coming up next. You guys stick around for that. Until tomorrow, take care of yourself. Take care of each other. Enjoy the Throwback Thursday. Call your mother and tell her that you love her. And I'll talk to you in the morning. Ciao.

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3: 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Children as well as adults with high self-awareness of their social-emotional state have better relationship with others and will do better in life.
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